0: MRC yeah.
1: Rhythms. When in hell, take your shoes off. You gon' be waiting here. Can't sleep, you snoozed off. You wanna be waking here. Holding on to dear life. Hoping I don't waste it here. Spit it out the throat box. Rock till I make it clear.

Yeah, motherfucker, we dropping pure bass bombs in your ear hole to slither down your spine and penetrate your mind. This revolution music, so you better put your hard hats on. Nigga, we spreading love and the motherfucking truth by any means necessary. Whether it's in a smile or a God bless, or you strapping a bomb to your chest, we on fire tonight, please believe it. And for all you whack MCs and sucker DJs out there perpetrating the fraud,

Hark, my friend, cannon thunders are swelling. Over earth's green fields and oceans, wave beat shore. How terrible the truth those fierce thunders are telling of that battle where enemies shall be no

for still we hear them thundering. Soldiers, come, for our leaders bid you come. And through the dark, it echoes loudly ringing. The results of battle,

like the judgment of evening pealing. The voice of conflict sounds over land and sea, and land vessels by thousands swiftly sinking. Fearsome were the turns.

dreary. The day must dawn when darksome storms be past, and conflicts end with welcomes to the weary, and a worthy the nation's true home will come.

of light, singing to welcome the fighters of the night. Angels of Jesus, angels of light, waiting to welcome the Christians of the

girlfriend's psycho, so I might go lie low. So where do I go? Where do I go? Foreign trips, she's wearing lycra. Where do we go?

0: stack. 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
0: trappy in the rain.
1: Trappy.
0: Really got that Cali, make
1: trappy.
0: Your wifey go insane.
1: Trappy.
0: I need truckloads, truckloads, trying to rack up trappy. Every day.
1: Trappy.

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I can't help but dancing all night. The beat has got me losing my mind. I can't help but dancing all night. The beat has got me losing my mind. 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

0: 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Who's looking at me? Let me check.
1: Nobody.
0: Way more fly and smooth, quiet as it's
1: way
0: get.
1: More fly.
0: Moving, shaking, begging like I'm Stastro. Shout out bass guy, how quickly y'all forget.
1: Bass guy.
0: All these rappers still, I remain unimpressed. Diamond showers every time I take a breath. If Stas is cash,
1: you
0: being dead deep. Stassi brought some boogie and his chest. Joking, passing ace to seven test. At the hobby shop, quitting drinking mess.
1: They hot.
0: Bro, she love you, she just using me for sex. All my niggas nerds, they speaking tech. Constellation Negro, SAS, we set. Times don't go, so I'm always on the check.
1: Times don't go.
0: My ears told my ears, I'm so glad we met. Boy, salute you, talking to a vet. She's so thick, she's sitting like a vet. No woman is ever an object.
1: No way.
0: A diamond purpose
1: always
0: lies beneath the surface. So I hopped in her 5-speed drop top stick shift and watched her work it. It's the Laser Lord Light Rider Ish Boogie at your service. They pull biscuits out, but they ain't make me nervous. Things around, I ask God, what have I done to deserve this? Starship Troopers, Hardbop Loopers, who's cooler than the Stelly Squad? Nah, she didn't mention you unless your name is Oh My God. Land on the set, nap down, lady stare, it's a spacesuit. Reason why you won't see them niggas round me? I'm fake proof. I seduced the princess, took gold at the Drip Olympics. All type girls love me, like I'm Vince.
1: Yeah, moonlight signs with the star wave belt.
0: Moonlight.
1: Steve Demon surfing across the

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1: That's your luxury. 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

0: 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Go get out of my house, please.
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